slowly drifting away, drifting away. Wave after wave, wave after wave. I'm slowly drifting, drifting away. And it feels like I'm drowning, pulling against the stream.

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Too dirty to clean my act up. If you ain't dirty, you ain't.

that mama, she got it sticking in the cameraman. And we could have some. And he's up there. What's that? Hawaiian noises.